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1: 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See you tomorrow.
2: Good night, darling. Take care of that throat. You're a big singing star now, remember? This California dew is just a little heavier than usual tonight.
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Come on with the rain, I've a smile on my face.

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0: 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Écoutez Séquence.
1: Why in the world would anybody want to be in rock and roll?
2: Oh, honey, she says it's her dream. It's her passion.
1: That's passion? Give me a break.
3: Well, I'm gonna be in rock and roll, whether you two like it or not.

0: coming way down here. Coming way down here. Coming way down here. Treat me like a dog, baby, baby.
1: I'll be right now.

0: Thank you, man. Thank you very much. You know, that thing about old times, don't you? You go way back, you know, back to old, you know, back in New York and in the village. Well, greatest folk city. I don't know if you remember the old club.
1: Yeah, no, I remember. I must first met you in London.
0: Yeah, I know.
1: I'm
0: glad. I was hanging around there, I mean, Bob Dylan and all
1: these. Oxford Street.
0: Yeah, you know.
1: Yeah. Bloomsbury.
0: Yeah, I think old Bob was living there then, Bob Dylan.
1: Oh, yeah.
0: I discovered him. I put him on the stand then.
1: Really?
0: That greatest folk city. He was hanging out
1: with Harvey. Yeah, it's through Wednesday evening.
0: Yeah. Thank you.

0: Kansas City, you know, for the big Bond show there.
1: Really?
0: Yeah, I'll be there just Sunday, Monday, and Tuesday.
1: Well, tonight, how do you feel, Red?
2: Well, the doctor said I don't have rabies. You know what happened to me? Big stray dog came over to my house, see? I gave him a bath and tried to make friends with him, and then he turned on me. Oh, boy, he was mean. I won him over there. I threw him a bone.
1: Well, that's using your head.
2: Yeah.

0: 6th Street, hearing you whisper through the phone. Wait for me to come home.
1: Dans votre radio, c'est Séquence Radio Cinéma.